time. The truth don't scare me in a melody, immortalizing my sincerity. There are things that I sing that I'd never have the confidence to say. Like that song about my parents that I'll never show, and the ones about my exes that they don't deserve. But when it comes to you,

Hey, what's up, Lord? Hey, what's up, man? Kamu aja aku cerita. Itu guys, duduk cerita lo ke apa? Gimana, pusing sekali. Saya mau ceritain.